Yo, kid, we gotta get our family together, man. You know, we gotta get organized. We just can't be out here, you know, high and smoked up and whatever. We gotta get our stuff organized. Whatever we gonna do, we gotta do it right, yo. We need cash.

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That's just the way you like it, huh? It's so good, he just wishing he could bite it, huh? Never turn down nothing. Slaying these hoes, go

Gigi Watt, said do that, Gigi Watt, whoa, who that, Gigi Watt. Gigi Watt, said do that, Gigi Watt, whoa, who that,

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And the crowds don't remember my name. Ain't no saving but Nathan Mott.

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Grantani for the blessing, sangi kisi kide. 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In the yuning, nanga yusantane. We ask you more genade nanga blessing. 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Jiwi ala nakrakti, sa wi habi panoudu, beki wi kandu, na roko fu yu, tapu disi grontapu. Na sowe koti mofo, na sowe taki, bikasi, na so we etrochi, na nga yuning, en yusantane, futego, na so,

This song, I could not do a show without including this song. I certainly wouldn't do a show here without including it. It's very special to me.

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That's when he clicked his heels.

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